0: Charivari.
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3: All the rich kids are out of town. 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

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Our colors will fade eventually. So if our time is running out, day after day, we'll make the mundane a masterpiece. Oh my, my, oh my, my love. I take one look at you, you're taking me out.

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1: Oh, it's beautiful. But wait a minute, isn't this?
0: Shh. Yeah, yes it is.
1: But I thought the old lady dropped it into the ocean in the air.
0: Well, baby, I went down and got it for you.

0: Jetzt neu.
1: Hey, I'm Ray Dalton, and you're listening to my new single, Go That High. I hope you enjoy.
0: Mehr Vielfalt.
2: Mehr aktuelle Hits.
0: Auf Charivari.